I pass through noise and silence. 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It's raining and it's cold, reflected onto the wet pavement. Can you see what I see? The trembling image.

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0: 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Non-stop.
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Have You Ever Been, On the Other Side of the Shore, D minor. 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